World Cafe. Heck, I work on the show and I can't. But that doesn't mean you want to miss the stuff. So we've got recent sessions up with Thundercat, Josh Groban, and Annabelle Dinda. You can find it at worldcafe.org. And this show gets started with World Party when the rainbow comes.

It's PM PM. She's green, paper thin. Rosie Nolan's dead on the vine. Nora Jones, don't know why. Pete Yorn, life on a chain. And Baby Rose, let me go. I'm yours, Mark Munger. We let ourselves go these weeknights between 8 and 10 o'clock. Feeling right, looking right, doing right. We have Bjork coming up, The Bug Club, Tabitha Meeks, and Violent Femmes. Later, Jazz Night in America. That begins in the 10 o'clock hour. All love is welcome here, including this one, Kraftwerk's Computer Love, SPM, PM, beep-bop-a-doop-bop.

SBMPM, Fruit Bats, The Saddest Part of the Song. Wolf Alice, Just Two Girls. Urban Heat's Goodbye Horses. The Q Lazarus cover. Violent Femmes, Blister in the Sun. And Avalon Emerson, Earth Alive. We're alive. We're looking good. We're feeling good. We're here beside you. We have Jazzland America for your soul coming up in the 10 o'clock hour. And Beale Street Caravan, a little trip to Memphis we can take together in the 11 o'clock hour. Blitz and Trapper, Hello, Hallelujah, SBM, PM.

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And even though you've made a fool of me so many times before,

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0: 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In New Mexico, KDUO Columbus. 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
1: Hola, ¿qué tal? 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Y también

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KSJV Fresno, KMPO Modesto, KTQX Bakersfield, KHTC Chular Salinas, KUBO Calexico El Centro, KVUH Lathamville, KWMS Williams, Arizona, KREE Perterville Douglas, Colorado, KHUI Alamosa, in New Mexico, KDUO Columbus, KYOL Jama, KQTO Hurley, KVMG Raton, Oregon, KTLU Merrill, KRSO Huntington, Texas, KRCU Batesville Crystal City, KRBP Presidio, KXJT Rio Grande City, KHEM Zapata, KNOO Sierra Blanca. 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

0: 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Should be mostly sunny the rest of today, high 77. Mostly clear overnight, low 56. Sunny tomorrow, and it starts to warm back up, high 81. Sunny again Friday, the high around 86, and a nice weekend with highs in the mid to upper 80s. 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
3: 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I'm your host, Kathy Fouch. 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
4: This is Fresh Air. I am Terry Gross. President Donald Trump made an estimated $2.2 billion last year, which was the first year of his second term. How did he manage to do that? That's what my guest, New York Times reporter Eric Lipton, has been investigating. He's uncovered business deals made by Trump and or his sons, Don Jr. and Eric, that exploit the power of the presidency for self-enrichment, present conflicts of interest, and violate norms. Lipton also uncovered conflicts of interest related to Trump's Commerce Secretary, Howard Lutnick, as well as Lutnick's two sons. This year, Lipton won a Pulitzer Prize as part of a team of Times reporters who investigated how the president and his family have profited from White House deal-making. This was Lipton's fourth Pulitzer. Last month, Lipton and four other Times reporters got something else as a result of their reporting, subpoenas.